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0: you all for getting interactive and involved with the show so far. The messages are flying in this morning, thick and fast. Just gone 20 past six, live in the UK. As we take control of those luggles, those ear holes. Gotta say good morning to Ange, out to Jojo.
1: Hello.
0: Thank you for tuning in. Thank you for choosing Centre Force on a Monday. Out to Dino as well. Hello, Sausage. Out to the Penfold family. To everybody live and direct in Caterham. Another day in paradise. Yes, sir. We go again.

talking, no shouts. Just beats and grooves. Just to like to get you ready for the day. Well, the sun has risen across the UK today. Dark mornings are coming, aren't they? It's a little bit chillier as well in the morning. Getting dark around 8-ish in the evening as well. So today you've got a high of 20.

0: all sorts. We really shouldn't be complaining. We've had a beautiful summer. Right, something new for you. I've been playing this for the last couple of weeks. Little cheeky George Michael re-edit. It's Monday morning, of course. It's the Mighty Centre Force. I'm Josh Watts.
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1: First mix of the day completed. Little mix number two around quarter past eight. Don't forget, just after nine, we go alternative. We flip the script on you as well, all right?

of October at the Cause. Totally covered event as well. 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I definitely don't have that chance, let me tell you. Got a very, very, very special shout this morning.

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Very, very simple today. 07709 333

treble 388.3. If you haven't gone and told a friend about Centreforce, it's your homework for the week, all right? 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

Well, this is your 3 minute call. Spin it or bin it after the next one. It's very, very simple. Get the kettle on, get involved today, okay? If you don't have the Centre Force number, take this number down. Of course, make sure it's safe to do so. If you are going to 07709 333883. Right, next track.

0: So it is that time of your Monday.
1: It's Spin It or Bin It with Josh Watts.
0: Yes, it is. It's very, very simple. If you've never played Spin It or Bin It before, all we ask you to do is drop us a message if you like the song we're about to play. If you do like it, it's a Spin It. It's very, very simple. 07709 333 883. Put Spin It in your message box. If you don't, it's Bin It. Same number, 07709 333 883. Shouts out to everyone already getting involved with the Spin It or Bin It. Got quite a few for the last track as well. Gotta be honest, it's a constant spin in it, the last one. This one, a track called Uptown Rankin'.
1: It's Spin It or Bin It with Josh Watts.

Cleveland boys as well. Shouts out to Michelle, to the Loveday brothers. Who else have we got here? Josh, this is an absolute banger. Out to Lisa, AD, still in bed in Uckfield in East Sussex. Get up, get out, come on. Make the most of it. Out to Lansing, Loon. Basically all spins. There's loads and loads and loads I haven't read out. If you have messaged in this morning, you lot are fantastic. Thank you so, so, so much. Apologies if I haven't got through your message or got to your message yet. Out to Mr. Alfie Uber White. How are you, sausage? Hope you're good. Right.

0: fantastic today. Honestly, you've been superb. We've got enough time for a couple more. Out to Mr. Gyps. I see you, sir. Let's go with this one.
1: Wait, down, down, down, down, down, down, down, down, down, down, down, down, down, down, down, down, down, down, down, down, down, down, down, down, down, down, down, down, down, down, down, down, down, down, down, down, down, down, down, down, down, down, down, down, down, down, down, down, down, down, down, down, down, down, down, down, down, down, down, down, down, down, down, down, down, 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

it for a little while. So today we're going to finish up this week's show with a Stonebridge re-edit of Put 'Em High. I've played it a few times on the show in the past. It's just a nice chilled vibe, getting ready for when AD takes over very, very soon, all right? Okay. Thank you all for getting involved. Once again, you lot are wicked. If you haven't downloaded the app yet, do it today. And if you haven't got your Signal City tickets, what are you playing at? Get to Skiddle today, do it. Thank you all for listening. As always, catch you back here, same time, same place next week. Ta-da.

live from Rejoice Bar. And we are still overlooking Las Vistas Beach, Los Cristianos, Tenerife. Welcome aboard, wherever you're listening from, whatever platform you're listening on. And if you're on the Mixcloud TV or the new shiny brand spanking app, you can check out my view from the DJ booth here in Rejoice. It's not a bad morning in Tenerife. Out to Josh Watts this morning. Thank you, Sausage. I do love his mini mixes when I'm driving into the studio. Have a good day, Josh. But 07709 333 883, you guys know what to do. Liftwell Lee, Claire Palmer, Alison P and Liv P were first in this morning. Good morning, guys. Lewis, definitely bring on the madness. Mother Love Day's with us nice and early this morning. Daniel Holiday, Living the Dream still. I'm not going to play that for Stu Wickford. It might be his favourite song, but this is a Wickfield free zone. Hemel Kenny, good morning. Sonia. Rich Faden, good morning. Yeah, it wasn't a bad weekend, mate. All things told. Morning, Perry. One half of the Loveday brothers. Or one third of the Loveday family. Paul the Cab, good morning. Martin and Kathy Exton crew. Yeah, something like that. Deb and Kane, the Happy Gardeners. See you in Rejoice in T-minus 24 hours. Excellent stuff. Tel Aviv Daza, back in the UK for the time being. Enjoy, mate. And a handsome cabbie, Tracy J. Good morning. I'll get my AV.

yeah, the wristband presentation box. You're in for a treat with that one, guys, that are still waiting for yours to be delivered. They're on the way. If you let me stay, I should have said it from my heart. Good morning, Max Isaac. Yes, I am. 10 minutes, mate. That's what I've been told. 10 minutes.

Don't panic, don't King Guildford. You haven't got dementia. It is Monday. Good morning, you two. Stu Whitford, nearly. It'll be along shortly. Next 5 or 10 minutes.

Thomas Hill Dom, Red Van Man, good morning. 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And I've just remembered, I've seen her recently. Has she popped up in the new series of Ted Lasso? Or am I imagining that? So she's still around.

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A little bit late. Well, actually, I was early. This one goes out to Josh Watts, Wicked as always. Josh, thanks ADB as well. You ready then?

loads of chats. Good morning, Peaches. How you doing? She was out playing at the weekend. Looked good. How was it? Good to see you coming through the academy as well. Red Van Man, London Town. How we doing? Neil and Nikki as well. Good morning, James.

I've got Fleety Liverpool locked in. How are we doing? Crank in Tunbridge as well. Good morning. Collier Road, Chris, as well. Good morning, Chris. Hope you're both well. See you soon.

Rika, how are ya? Noobs, how we doing? Gerald, how we doing? Glenn, how we doing? Noobry today. Good morning, Barry as well. Barry Neville knocking in. Johnny Turner, and Wayne as well. DJ One, Andy Russell, how we doing, Andy? Shout out to everyone locked in now.

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How we doing, Jim? Come on then.

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How you doing, Connie? How you doing, Seb? Jamie and Johnny as well. We've got the Kingpin, Tony, as well. How you doing, Tony? Happy birthday, Shoozy, from the Kingpin. That's from us as well. Double Corner says, thank you for the wristbands. Yeah, how good do they look?

wonder what that was. Just come up, Shirley Kay's Spin Baby. It's got to be one of old Sausage's messages there, and it come through. I've got a couple. Gary Ash as well, DMC Services. A couple of old Josh's Spin or Bin. As if I ain't got enough to do us.

0: got even easier again, isn't it? 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Foxy and Ken. As I said, Andrea, how you doing?
1: When I'm with you, baby.
0: Big shout out to Nick the Raver as well. Andrew in Stoke, sending love there. Says Soul Town on Saturday was a. They smashed it. Old Get School Club, good morning.

Tenerife Weekender. 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I just can't get enough. Not sure why. I think they're a bit scared.

Miles and Jackie, how we doing? Sports options locked in. That sudden feeling. Good morning, Rich, as well. Norwich locked. Miles and Jackie, good morning, mate. Too late to hesitate. We can't keep on. King Cox has arrived. How we doing?

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I made it so easy, this sing-along. Mark Goodin, how we doing, Mark? Gareth PPS, Tunbridge, the two T's, how we doing, Tina? Bombing around yesterday in a taxi. Pulp Fiction, Sarah, how you doing, Sarah? How's Steve as well?

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Big shout out to Nobsy, still ain't told his missus he's going to the weekender. Give us a number. We'll send her a text.

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Just hold tight, Graham and Debbie. We'll be seeing you in a couple of weeks. It's on us.

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I know you've been singing all morning. Big shout out to Home Glaze. Morning, Coxie says 12 days.

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Just ready for a little sing song then.

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Big shout out to the Sunday Soul Session crew, the unsung heroes.

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So this next one, I heard he ripped the place apart, Kenny Thomas. This next one is for everyone who went to Soul Town.

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He's invited me on as a guest on his show. Thank you, Chris. 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

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They're always there. They're

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1: Wishing my other half, Paul Williams, a very happy 56th birthday today.

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I've been caught out. I aim beats, I can't put you on. I'll get in trouble. Now, let's put this one, eh? Live radio. And they caught me out.

Johnny Down, Anita, how you doing? Signed in, locked in, locked on. Wendy Woos, how we doing, Wendy? See you shortly. 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
0: Besides,
1: we've got Diddy Doddy and Strokey Lee. Daniel Holiday, how you doing, Dan?

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I don't think they know we're only three or four doors along. 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

Me and Chucky getting married this afternoon. I hope they are. 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This is a lover Mark II. Worth a mint now. They definitely was. It was a white one as well. Had the old window blinds as well. Tenerife, Dave, how you doing, Dave?

the groove. How are we? Good morning. Good morning, it's Vaughan Dawn. Si Palmer, how we doing, Si? He's looking forward to the weekender. And of course, Adie's birthday as well on the Thursday. Who's coming cooler on the Thursday? I see he was having a barbecue, but that might have dropped off now. Ellis Scaffolding Boys, Fitzy Norfolk, St Ives George as well, Andy Kev, Loopy Lou, a.k.a. Frankie Kruger. We've gone Signal City, you coming?

love it when she brings up the Pasha's matches. 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Yeah, it's a really nice... Faye says it's really nice. Jamie Lee's testing them out. And don't forget, it's the big challenge. Who's up for it? Boys in all the crew, are you up for it? Come on then.

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Paul Weller, are you going to come and say hello? That's a Matthew shout to Adam for a belated birthday yesterday. 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

0: This goes out to the Centrefolds ladies. 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All the ladies on the terrace as well. Faye, yours as well. Paul DeWiles, how you doing? Johnny Roberts, he's out on the brush. Who's on the brush? DeWiles, he is.
1: I can remember planning. Building my whole world around you.
0: Thanks, Al. He's loving the new app. I've got my head around it as well. Ben Fleetboy, how you doing?
1: I couldn't make it on through.
0: Apprentice Carl as well.

20 minutes to go. If you're here in Ridgeway, you want to come and say hello, come and talk to your friends, come and say hello now. If not, you can do it on 88303. Two T's, thank you. Thanks, Linz, as well. Rick and Sal, how we doing, Rick? How we doing, Sal? How we doing, Amanda? DJ Omelet, where are ya? He's asked his wife to redo their wedding vows because they got married in lockdown. That's nice. Talking of wedding vows, I think Donald's locked me into that one as well. Rick and Sal, I'll be calling you shortly. Come on then. Tori Tot says, liking the old Cool Cat by Queen. Yes, it's been on the old TV at the moment, hasn't it, that one? 308 says, a tune as well. I'm Glaze Cole, how you doing? My sponsor today. How we doing, Cole?

he says. Next one's going to go out to Max and Maddie and all the crew and all the Fernandezes. There's lots of them out there. Rob and Mark and all the MB Loft crew as well. How we doing, MB Lofts? How we doing, Sausage? He says that to Josh. He's around somewhere. Katie as well. How we doing, Katie? East Yorkshire locked in, locked on, and Bestie side.

0: Johnny. 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
1: Good morning, you beautiful centre force lot. Mr. Fletcher here. What, come say hello? 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I know. Recently, I've taken a bit of a step back. 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

morning. 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

front and center force. We're going to bring you back up to speed. Loads of the shout outs coming through this afternoon or this morning, even. Big shout outs going out to John and Mel this morning, the Surrey crew. Locked in, locked on. Big shout outs going to Kev the Kebab. Oi, yoi. This is Collier Road. Chris signed in, signed on. And to the AMB signed in. Big shouts going out to the old school Pat, locks on. Big shouts going out to the Dobbo, full stop. Mr. Graham, how are we in the Farnborough crew? Mr. DJ Lee Lee. Out to the Bam Kicks. Oi, yo, what's happening, bro? Shouts going out to Lenny and Reese this morning.

Rundown, Fleety, Liverpool, Kenyon, Farnborough, Lisa H, Max Isaac. How you doing, Max? Yes, Max, you did hear it. It was a mistake. Max, you're saying what a good mix there, mate. No, it was a mistake. I pushed the two buttons at the same time.

Harry from King's Hill, Debbie as well, Hebel Kenny, Pauline Loughton, West Hamside, Gravesend Lot. This goes out to my sponsors, Home Glaze.

last couple of minutes. This one is for everyone who's locked in today. Thank you. And you're over to the one and only 88393. Rolly and Gaz, Barstool Preacher, Frankie Boy, Aim Beats, all the crew, Ricky. This one goes out to everyone on the beat, on the terrace. It's yours. I was thinking Paul Weller was going to come give me a song. It's yours. Thanks, everyone.

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where we see you next Monday, sir. Downhill Doris locks in at the gym. That's what we like to hear, Downhill Doris. Lieutenant.

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Neon Ladies there, selling rooms for romance. I've heard it called many things, but not that. Where we go anyway? I'm Sheila and Warren are locked in. Hello, Sheila and Warren.

always a favourite listener, Gary Bacon. 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Also out to Ken the Painter as well. Wayne in Chelmsford. Good luck to Jake on his job interview today. Dean and Carla locked in. Happy birthday to Shoesy Steve, Maria, yeah. B,

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I'm going to do it as well. A little bit later on, we're going to do a giveaway for Signal City. A pair of tickets. But we'll let the music do the talking first. Yeah, come on.

Tipping the bass, the shakes, the vibes, and the funk. You won't stop, stop acting like you don't know. 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Like you don't know. 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

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And don't forget, if you don't win as well, last remaining few over on Skiddle, the WCentreforceRadio.com. 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

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That's Adam about past his driving test. Well done, Adam. Dog nicknamed Danny. Car. Break the Saint in Spain. He's top the two T's. 60 hours.

did Lucy in, so it's not biased, and I think, Luce, all you've got to do, I'll show you an example. If they have a picture like that, that's them sign up to the club, and that's them basically winning. So, yeah.

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You've won yourself a pair of tickets for Signal City. All you have to do is say thank you to Lucy. If you're watching on an 88.3 TV, you can sell that I ain't rigged it or nothing. Lucy said you can buy her a drink as a thank you. So if you're watching on an 88.3 TV, you would have seen, not rigged at all, Lucy picked it. Winner by arms, well done. You've won yourself a pair of Signal City tickets. All I need is your name and email.

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For all those that didn't win, you still want to come to Signal City. 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Or get yourself to Skiddle last remaining tickets.

Jason as well. To the Pompey Benny, now stuck on the M5. Dear, oh dear. Don't forget as well, 4 o'clock this afternoon.

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Sounds nice though. 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James. 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

the Roo J logs in. 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
1: So, Rude Crew, you know what to do. Hit me up in the studio, 07709333883. I want to hear from you in the chat. What are you up to today? Where are you listening from?

Gonna send a shirt to Warps Mark. Said Rude Beauty two times this week. It'd be rude not to. Pumpkin, big shout out to Giblet J. How you doing? Going through some changes. Andy Maidenhead sending me a love emoji. And Collie Rowe Chris, no advert. Going through some changes. Going through some changes. Going through some changes.

Mega D, Hemel Hempstead. Want to send a shout to Mega D and the Mega Hempstead Massive. Hemel J says, yes, bro, how you doing?

Sarah Ascot says we're cooking. Thank you. Or are you cooking? Either way, glad to have you on board. And Chrissy says shout out to Chrissy Boyd in Dorking. Locked in, locked on. Shout out to the accountant. How to become a room crew. It's Rude Crew, R-U-E-D, Rude. Kind of a play on the name. No forms, just lock in each and every Thursday. Or in today's case, Monday. Either way, you're part of the Rude Crew, you just didn't know it. Anna on Will said love.

What a voice. India. Wow. This is Rujay in for Dr. Feelgood today. Hope you're enjoying it. I'm with you till 6 p.m. Keep those chats requests dedicated.

Here we go. Send a shout out to Tarky, the Derby boys, coming back from Manchester, asking me if I'm coming to Tenerife. Take note, the powers that be at Centre Force. I keep getting asked this question. Sadly not. Not this year, but maybe next. Shout out to Debbie, so good afternoon, Rue. Love the happy gardeners. Devin Kane, how you doing, guys? Stokey Lee, yes. Rue J Turns. Sorry, happy Monday. Gonna send a shout out to Nicole Powell, locked in, locked on. Hope you're feeling better. You got rude.

afternoon. Soul Heaven, the Goodfellas. And this is Beanie and Martini on the remix. Some great tracks in this era. You're with Centre Force 883. And you're with Rue J. Taking you through till 6 p.m.

and Liam Roofing with me. So Thursday, come early. Kerry loves wine, said afternoon Roo, great to have you on board and on cover duties. Pleasure to be here. And Dobbo said what a nice surprise. Dr. Phil with his quality, but let's have it.

bit today with no real plan. What shall I do in this second hour? Do I dive deep into the USB, playing all the big tracks that are working on my floors, or should we carry on with these, this kind of vibe? Let me know in the comments.

Shout out to Susan OC, says Soul Heaven vibes. They are indeed. And Arthur Danson, new picture of his arm. Well, I think it

I hope it is. Beautiful. He's got goosebumps. Sarah S said, hi, Ruth, how you doing? Loving the tunes. And she said she's loving the new app. It's so good. If you haven't got it yet, go get it.

It's coming just up to 5 o'clock now, and it's Monday afternoon. If you're just locking in, you're with me, Rujay, on the drive home. Welcome along. Hanging through till 6 p.m. tonight on Centre Force 883 with The Root Show.

send a shout out to Claire Bear, sharing her stats. 29 hours, 27 minutes of listening time on the app. That's what I love about this app. So informative. You've got to be one of the best. Neil in Hopperfield said, Neil's here as always. And Penge Eddie locked in, locked on. How are you? And he was saying he wants new tunes. Andrew in Stoke, carry on, loving it. We're neck and neck right now. Tony C said, Magic Monday is big up, fella.

Thanks, and a shout out to Jim Fish. Like I said, shout out to Big Nose Warren and Big Ears Fish. Yes, yes, Rui, my Shazam is doing overtime. Daniel in Sussex and Daniel Holiday locked in on Canby Island.

0: Okay. That's how we close hour one. Massive love to everyone locked in right now. We're just taking a proper trip down memory lane with those classic Vocal House anthems. But I think the majority said it's time to switch gears for the final 60 minutes. So strictly future cuts. Brand new club heat direct from my USB that's been lined up my dance floors throughout 2026. And don't forget, drop your shouts into the studio. Turn it up and let's launch into hour two straight after this.
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as always. Debbie, banging set roots. Keep the heat coming. And the Lubin Star Appreciation Society Lux. Big shout out to Frio, Francesca and Daniela, loving the tunes. And a shout out to Ellie's Works, locked in, how you doing?

Universe grand launch with this track, As the Sun Rose Over Ibiza. So yeah, I have a debt of gratitude for this one, and I don't play it half near as much. Centre Force, this is Rouge. I want your love. Turn it up.

send a shout out to Mighty Quinn, Mick the Hammer, it's a wicked start to hour two, and Mr. Groove. How you doing, locked in today? Send a shout out to Grub, cooking chicken thighs, love Shan, and the beer monster Dino. Said, hope you're well, mate. I'm very well, thank you. Lionel DJ, Vinyl in Gravesend, locked in, how are you? Shout out to Karen in Croydon, locked in, loving the tunes. And Lydia in Gravesend, locked in, cooking a muddy spag bowl, love that. Centerville's boys, smashing the hooch, love it. Here's a shout out to Cass Dedications coming in.

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Or don't forget, download that brand new Sparkly app and you can do it direct through that. In fact, while we're at it, I want to see your listening time. 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

Big Dave, Nicole Powell, how you doing? Shout out to all the Mixcloud crew locked in live. And also a shout, as always, to the silent listeners.

0: If you're just joining us, I am Rue J in four. Dr. Feelgood today. This is The Rude Show. And if you're enjoying it, you can listen to me each and every Thursday, 4 till 6 p.m., providing drive time. The weekend starts early. And this is kind of how we do it. Usually with the tracks in the first hour, a little bit more 90s classics.
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out to everybody that's going to Signal City at the Cause in London. I cannot wait to share the stage with the Centrefour's crew. A few tickets left for that one. Shout out to Max. Shout out to Master Pasha and everyone behind the scenes.

Big truck. Paul and Sully also shout out to Vicky and Paul. Loving the bonus Rude J session. Glad you are, mate. Pat Nova, Kelly Notelli. Just sounding great today, Rude. Big shout out to you both. And Maidstone Dan, locked in. Rude Monday Classic. Shout out to Nicole, listening while working. Hope you're enjoying those cookies. And good luck to Lucky Kate and Sully Hall. I really can't say that bit. But yeah, good luck. Okay, in Solihull. If you're just joining me and you're a little bit confused, who is this mysterious person? I'm Rude J. I present the Rude Show each and every Thursday right here on Centre Force, 4 till 6 on Drive Time. But today I am in for Dr. Feelgood, who doesn't feel very good. But I hope you are. Each and every one of you locked in, locked on.

the remix of this one, the massive voice, Fill My Needs. This is Tool Room's biggest selling track of all time, and we've got the official remix being released on the label in 2 weeks' time. 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
1: Okay, party people, listen up! 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

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If you missed any of the show, as I said earlier in the show, grab that brand new Centreforce app to watch the the replay. 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But until then, do not go anywhere. I'm stepping aside for Danny 44, the host of the Forward Motion Show, carrying you

final shout. The show goes to Dubbo. I will see you at the cause. It's going to be such a great time. Right, Rude J signing out. Don't go anywhere.

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Good evening, and how is everyone doing today? I hope you're all doing great and have had a blessed day. 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I take you on a journey of the finest house music, deep soulful, with a touch of underground garage thrown in for good measure. Track in the background. The track's called So In Love at Jazz. On the remix, Casio Ware, released in 2023 on Slip and Slide Records, the one before this, you know it. Kim English, Night Live, and that was Masters at Work. Lots of fresh new music, locked and loaded on the USBs tonight, and I hope you're all ready. It's going to be a vibe. You're in tune to the Forward Motion Radio Show. Danny 44 in the house, right here on Centerforce. Come on.

doing, Stu? Great to have you tuned in, my friend. Hope you've had a great day. Yes, yes. Cabby, how you doing, brother? I'm doing great. Thank you for asking. Hope you are too, my friend.

shout out to Henry and the Winterbourne Arms Centerfold regulars. Great to have you locked in, Henry and the Winterbourne Arms guys.

shout out to Pen Jetty. He says, already spoiling us, Danny. Love that, my friend. Glad you're feeling the vibe. Want to send a shout out to Sam in the Ellsworth. He says, yes, Danny, keep them coming. Oh, we've got plenty more to come. Want to send a shout out to Brett in Leon C. 17.

this message from Caroline in Hornchurch. She says the best moment, birthday evening set. Is it your birthday, Caroline? Well, listen, wishing you a truly blessed and a great big happy birthday.

0: glad you're loving the tunes, mate. Big shout to you. Yes, yes, big shout to Sam in Basingstoke. Thanks for the message. Glad you're feeling the tunes, mate. Yes, yes, Julian. Let's go. Don't forget, we're coming into an advert break for hour two. We take it deeper, so keep it locked right here. And we'll be back right up after the adverts for more The Forward Motion Radio Show with myself, Danny 44.
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This is The Other Side, and we take things a bit deeper in this hour. You're in tune to Centre Force 88.3 DAB with myself, Danny 44, live until 8 p.m. Want to send a big good evening to Emma Page. She says, evening, big love, Monday Club. And it's her finest day of the week. You know that. Thank you, Emma. Hope you're having a great day.

Arms, and that's coming from Jamie, the West Ham fan. Big shout to you, Jamie, and all those playing darts. Yes, yes, send a big shout out to Big H from Southend. He's loving the tunes. Big shout to you, my friend. Big shout to Elvis from the Shire. He says 4:40. Let's go, Danny boy.

Aaron and Nicole, the twins. They're 21 today, and that's coming from Dave and Mac in Edinburgh. Happy birthday, Aaron and Nicole. I hope you truly had a blessed day. And I hope you celebrate your birthday to the fullest. Have a wonderful evening.

Monumental Mondays with Danny Boy on fire, fella. Thank you, Wazza. Glad you're feeling the vibe. This is the Forward Motion Radio Show. Yours truly, Danny 44, in the hot seat till 8 p.m. right here on Centerforce. So let me know who's checking out the new app, the new Centerforce radio app. It's absolutely amazing. If you haven't downloaded it already, make sure you do so. Everything all on one app. You can catch the playbacks, DJ bios, the full schedule. Hours of fun right there. Big shout to Celebrity Dave. I'm doing great, thank you for asking. How you doing?

Tina. Yes, yes, yes. Send a big shout out to Mark Boise Boys. He says, Danny, absolute heaters tonight. Glad you're feeling that. Thank you for the message, Mark. Hope you're doing great.

yes, yes. Send a big shout to Scotty and the Cool Flow crew. Great to have you locked in today. Glad you're feeling the show. Glad you're feeling the vibes. Hope you're keeping well, my friend.

trying to get. Big shout to you, Chesterfield Stylee. He says, take a bow, brother. Beautiful set. Thank you, my friend. I really appreciate that. Weren't happy with the last mix, though, you know that. No, your tunes, Danny boy. No, your tunes.

0: show right here on Centerforce. Yes, yes, the man is in the house, the one and only Aston Evans. Make sure you keep it locked right here, because he'll be back. He'll be up after the adverts. So have a great week ahead. Ciao for now. Stay safe. Be blessed.
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Yes, yes. Welcome back. Welcome back to Aston's House. Feeling fresh tonight, bringing the heat, as we do every Monday 8 till 10.

than seven. I was just checking who's involved in the prod with that. Got Javon, Kerry Chandler, Manu, and Nicholas Dennis. I mean, wow. Lots of new music there, finishing up with a couple of classics for the first hour. Then we're rolling till 10. As you know, this show's all about the music and less about the bunny. Lots of shouts to be going through. 07709333883. Let me know what's good tonight. Lady Roulette, first out the traps tonight. Hope you're good. Windjammer Mike, how you doing? Pat Novak, Kelly No Telly locked in. Yes, Gabby. Right, let's get back to the music. Coming at you with some Javon, Spen. Track called First Time to Love. First Night to Love, should I say. Aston's House, the real underground house music show. Stay locked till 10. Your ears are in for a treat.

Birthday Brothers locked in. Uncle Nut Nut, how you doing? Yes, Mr. Groove. Emma Page. Big shout to Centre Forces. Josh Watts locked in. Yes, Josh. Catch Josh each and every Monday house for breakfast.

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Track called What I Deserve. Morris Joshua, what a legend.

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Oh. What a piece of soulful house. Chef Reno Locked House and my DNA crew. Can't wait to play that at the weekend.

thoroughly enjoyed that one. If you're about Saturday, come and see me. Strictly Fusion, Basin House. Room 1, we've got David Harness from San Fran. Good friend of mine, Grant Nelson. Gavin Peters, KJ, and Lil Meesh. Room 2.

we've got some lovely music for you guys tonight. Have a cracky week. And I'll see you all soon. Take care. Bye for now.

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This is Centreforce. It's official. Signal City is going to be our biggest party ever. Saturday the 10th of October at the Cause in London. This event is fully covered as we're going under the canvas. And we've now added an extra arena. Phase 1.

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16: Welcome to another edition of the Velvet Sessions. Got to do a big shout out to Aston for the last couple. Absolutely gorgeous, my brother. Right, the Velvet Sessions, where everything is absolutely lovely. And doesn't matter what it is, but I'm playing this especially for the lovely Lynn that I saw today up at the Royal Free. Lynn, my darling, it's good to see ya. This one's just for you. It's about as orange as we can get tonight.

also got to do a massive shout to Sandra and Emma, who I met today with Lynn. Absolutely hilarious. Love you, girls. I'll see you in June. Let's do this. 07709 333 883. That's the number. 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

0: Big shout out to Mixcloud TV crew. 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Woody!
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She's fighting the big C. Lynn, you're going to win. Just keep fighting, darling. 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That. Just for you. I want you to dance. And the girls. 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

Sheila Ford done a great job. 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Check that out. It's unbelievable. But that ain't a bad version on the house tip. La Costa. Let's get a little bit of Velvet. This is what the Velvet Sessions is all about. A little bit of jazz. A bit of jazz funk, baby. Going to take us up to the ads so we can get the kettle on. Make a nice cup of tea. This track called Jazz Tip. Yeah, yeah. Emma Page. Out of Stu PA. Hello, mate. Oh, no. Get the original La Costa. Natalie Cole. That was the house mix, Stu. Check out the original. It's spectacular, honestly. I've played it a few times on Velvet. It's a top tune. Out of Mad D, the Hamel Wheelchair Raver, my bro. You're well, mate. Chalky, what? Wallop. Love you, mate. We're doing a little dedication the first hour to Lynn, who's in hospital. I saw her today in the Royal Free. Got to miss our last orange. Chalky, we're going to look after her on the next one.

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3: And we're back. Fancied a bit of this one, actually. I was making my tea, I thought.

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Love song from Tannery Balcony, Raven, Velveteers Assemble. Good to see you, mate.

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Yeah, yeah. Into this one, we need a little bit of this. Absolutely delicious. Back in time, Ultra Nate. Twisted. Shout out to Danny Boy, easy mate, good to see ya. Love it. Big shout out to Dorsey, good to see you again.

love that song. It's like a, just like a nice gentle massage. Like, doing the shoulders. Ultronata, interesting. Out of Chalky White says, you can't get me on the TV. Chalky, mixcloud.com/centerforce something or other. And then you'll see me. I can see me, so you must be able to see me. Bit technically challenged is our Chalky, but we love him. Johnny Hammond.

classic jazz funks out of Johnny Hammersmith track called Fantasy. They're a little bit karaoke. Karaoke on Magnificent Monday Velvet Sessions. Let's have a bit of Billy Paul.

0: we're not related. 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
1: DAB across London and the home counties. This is Centre Force.
0: Where is the love? 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So I love this tune. 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Originally done by Roberta Flack and Donny Hathaway. 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World.

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0: still sounds fresh after all these. 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
1: A Velvet Sessions, live from London, with Chris Paul.

Get to Know You. That is Moot and Pip Miller. Millet. Know ya. Get to Know Ya. You're locked on the Center Force Radio, the nation's number one independent dance music radio station. Very, very proud of that. Big shout out to all the graveyard crew that are out there working. If you're working, give me a shout. Give me a shout back. Keeping the country moving.

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He's had the best time ever putting together the shows. The show? 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

0: 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Clearly they did. 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
1: Listen.
0: This one goes out to Jodie.

0: Base and we own the show. 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Down with the beats, we rock the show. 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Down with the beats, we rock the show.
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0: 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So Luke's finding out how hard it is to actually mix and talk at the same time. He would say, hello, 34 tracks in total, 30 new to the show this week, fantastic week for music, and that's it.
1: Hello.

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1: Hello.
0: Lately, we've received letters asking about what people in this country know and think about the various riddles scientists are working on. Well, for instance, the Bermuda Triangle, unidentified flying objects, various lake monsters, and last but not least, the so-called abominable snowman.
2: The abominable snowman.
0: Just by way of explanation, this so-called snowman...
3: Center,
0: Center for, for, for, for, for, for, for, for, for, for, for, for, for, for, for, for, for, for, for, for, for, for, for, for, for, for, for, for, for, for, for, for, for, for, for, for, for, for, for, for, for, for, for, for, for, for, for, for, for, for, for, for, for, for, for, for, for, for, for, for, for, for, for, for, for, for, for, for, for, for, for, for, for, for, for, for, for, for, for, for, for, for, for, for, for, for, for, for, for, for, for, for, for, for, for, for, for, for, for, for, for, for, for, for, for, for, for, for, for, for, for, for, for, for, for, for, for, for, for, for, for, for, for, for, for, for, for, for, for, for, for, for, for, for, for, for, for, for, for, for, for, for, for, for, for, for, for, for, for, for, for, for, for, for, for, for, for, for, for, for, for, for, for, for, for, for, for, for, for, for, for, for, for, for, for, for, for, for, for, for, for, for, for, for,

track of the week. We are fully aware that it has very random vocals, but we quite like it. Yeah, it was quite popular. Right, what we got here? Furry. Was a furry. Are you furry?

true. The listener's always right, apparently. Well, that was customer. Well, that law doesn't apply anymore, does it, after our experiences lately? The customer is far from right. I got into a debate about a flat white the other day. Actually, it was an argument with a 16-year-old.

might be my track of the week instead of the other one that I've forgotten what it is. I have got the sheet. Might have two. This is a chain.

Tony the Roofer. How are you? I nearly missed your message. Getting the decorating done. Like your style. Very good. Getting that decorating done. Yes, it is. It is spelled Globo.

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Yeah. Yeah, you're right. Butlin's red wine, very questionable. Might be why I'm not feeling too chippy.

0: Now, I remember when I had my own little venue place and I learned how to make one.
1: You are a good mix of the guys. You will find people from...
0: Basically, shot of everything.

0: Reggae. Are you out?
1: And so this friend of mine, he told me, why don't you sing like that?
0: All right, so time has run away with us again.
1: What do you mean? And he said, well, there's this school and I have this folk. No, sometimes they are really because they love it, you know. They love this jazz thing,
0: and you put the kettle on. Oh, right, I need a honey and lemon or something. Or a Long Island iced tea, actually. That would probably ease the pain of the bird flu that's mutated to Butlin's flu. You. Well, it's like being on the old Tinder again tonight, isn't it? Right, where are we? Wazza would like to say, shout out to Johnny Boy on the Go